0: I'm going to take 7¼ Z in this request.
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0: Good.
2: Just for 43, Greg was the undesirable at Marshfield, I want to say a couple of days ago. So, might not be a bad idea to go to Mayo if he's willing.
0: Sound for

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0: 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If you're a medic now, medics know this will be a detox as well.
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0: Go ahead.
1: I see my follow up that's just coming through. I can meet them at the line.
0: 10-4, I'll give them a call back and get a better location.
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0: Are you copying 408 EMS request?
1: Negative.

0: 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She has very minor lacerations to her left wrist. I think that do not need a 33 response.
1: Timber.

0: Ma'am, correction, R one sixty-five, that voice got taken.
1: Oh, I just said that.
0: Dewey in Wisconsin, I can advise.
1: Perfect.

0: 37 in the Langdell with Henry Ida Lincoln David Edward. Henry Ida Lincoln David Edward.
1: Apartments 1105 South Barstow Street. Caller's concerned about their neighbor, Dana Blackledge. She seems to be very confused, is wandering around outside. She does have a flag 1096 in her.
2: 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I can buy one second.
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0: Festival Foods on Bridge, 2717 Bridge Street. Ashley Strands called a couple of times talking about her getting to her baby's father's house to be safe. She's not making a lot of sense. She does have a flight 1096.
1: 10-4. I can advise, and I'm 23.
0: 10-4.

0: Headquarters, NAR 166.
1: Okay. Go ahead.
0: That's 43. We still have her on the line, and she seems to be escalating. Did you want a second? Start it that way.
1: You can start a second, hopefully.
0: 10-4. Break. NAR 175. Can you assist?
1: Coming from PD.

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0: At Coles 3711 Gateway Drive, caller states there's a teenager lighting off large fireworks on the sidewalk out front of Dollar Tree. It's going to be a white male wearing a green shirt and baseball cap.
1: Definitely. All right.
0: Definitely.

0: Of course, Sam 167.
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0: I advise that he's pointing the fireworks towards the parking lot. Looks like he might hit a vehicle or a person.
1: Yep.
2: I want 65 like where's that?
0: That's where.

0: 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He's going to have a white baseball cap, jeans, green t-shirt, blonde hair.
1: That works.

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0: 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He's going to have a white baseball cap, jeans, green t-shirt, blonde hair.
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0: 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Why don't you just start a second car that way for now?
1: Tavern. Sam 124, can you start that way?
2: Tavern.

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0: 7.

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1: Can you tell me?
0: Did you have my camera with the force?
1: We didn't have him on camera when he was lighting the fireworks. Just saw him sitting outside and then go into the Dollar Tree.
0: Ten four, 10-2, I'll leave it 22.
1: 10-4, 10-1-24,
2: Captain. 10-4, 10-8.
1: 10-4.

0: Sam with 67 headquarters. Do we have a caller on this?
1: Over.
2: Hey, there was a passerby there, you know?

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1: 1405 Gooder Avenue, Wisconsin, AWP 3406, Adam Williams, 3406.

0: 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It's 10-2 to send him up here.
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0: Stand back. William 142, headquarters, currently pulling at Claremont, Wisconsin. Adam Victor, Adam 7950. Adam Victor, Adam 7950.
1: 10-4.
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1: 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Headquarters balloon 142 status.
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0: 3 southbound to Claremont exit with Wisconsin 8, Larry David King 2208. Larry David King 2208. Before you see it, comes back to a Ford BMW. It's on a maroon sedan.
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0: Dave Bellman, stand by for 20. It's going to be Boy Boy Edward 3475, Boy Boy Edward 3475.
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0: Northbound on Fairmont, trying to catch up to an Audi at a high rate of speed.
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0: William, 42 headquarters. He's going to be coming to a stop, Cameron and Claremont.
1: 10-4.
0: 28 is going to be Wisconsin, Boy Charles Union, 7385. Boy Charles Union, 7385.
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0: Nana Carpy, show me the RO.
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0: Good.
1: Show suspended. No wants. She is on paper. Still on the offender. 941, 961, 940.
0: Ten four.

0: 53 in Bernhardt. With a black Dodge Durango, I'll get you 20 in a second.
1: 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I'll take a second and copy another name.
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0: Justice 43, we're going to be pulled into a private residence. It'll be 1404 Summit Street.
1: Yeah.

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1: Go ahead.
0: Running a Darlene K. Carpy 10-3 of 59 is suspended, has a valid Eau Claire 99, felony offender 961-940.
1: Okay. All right, can you remove it off? 165.

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0: I'm sorry. This is 43. I took both sides of Claremont from Patton to Rudolph. I did not see the interview.
1: 10-4, 561 now.

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1: I'll be stepping out of North Access Road. I believe I should be here.
0: Denver. 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To the stable living group home, Railroad Avenue. Caller is a 70-year-old male who is having suicidal ideation. He made comments about wishing he had a 32. There was also a physical altercation earlier in the group home.

0: EMS would advise to stage in the area. If you could just advise when you're on scene and then attend to.
1: For what?

0: 4, 16 County, M 23, is that 1090?
1: Silver. County 4, 18, assist.
2: Okay.

0: 3416. Did you want a second?
1: Oh, wait, I believe he's already in route.

0: County 408, can you copy the service not in progress?
1: I got it.
2: As soon as you can get it, can you get me a clothing description in the mail? I'm in the woman's parking lot, just seeing if he's still here.
3: Do that.
0: Sorry, guys.

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1: Headquarters, number 159, copy an animal abuse case.
0: Go ahead.
1: 206 Elm Street, unit B as in boy, caller states that there has been a dog howling and screaming for about an hour. Looks like he might be choking himself on his chain.
0: Sorry, can I imagine?
1: 10-4, and if you can copy the information, it looks like it's going to be for unit A for Jerome, 10-0.
0: 10-4. 157 headquarters, 1031.
1: 10-4.
0: R165 headquarters, Bay.
1: 10-4.
0: Yeah, 157 headquarters, unit 103 service, all the air service.
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1: 10-4.

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1: second. Go to second.
0: Boy Charles King 3593. 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
0: Your boy Edward comes back to a retro Impala. 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
0: Someone comes back to a black Chevy Impala. 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
1: Dewey in Washington, caller can hear screaming and yelling behind the big white building, possibly 1207 South Dewey. They can't hear it anymore.
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0: 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Last heard about 2 minutes ago.
1: Good one.

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2: No, nothing in my back. 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
1: 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It did not come back. Still running it through a decoder.

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0: 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Boy David John, 6984.
1: 10-4.

0: 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I'm 23 miles per point.
1: 10-4.
2: Going 169 headquarters, 1023.
1: 10-4.
0: Well, at headquarters, Jeremy Smith, 1032.
3: Yeah, I'm better to have the traffic. Go ahead, it was me.
4: Temple, we are on the line. Is it 10% right here?
3: Temple?
0: Temple.
3: 1-8-9-0-9 Adam. 1-8-9-0-9 Adam.

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1: No.

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1: Over.
2: Good morning, Lindsay. I'm McMahon, 214 of 90 is Halliday. David, no answer paper responded in protection order, 961.
1: Perfect.
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0: assuming 14-7 if I was at him walking.
1: 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I'm out with him.
0: 14-7 of course, we're going to be out with that subject from the 99 pickup on Keith and Claremont.
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0: 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Do you still have a caller on the line?
1: 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We disconnected.
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0: 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Adam Young John 5267.
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1: No, I'm just trying to go. Could you run open cases for Yellow?
2: Fork. 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

0: Sam 115, Sam 133. I didn't see you just on yourself to the 1015. Would you like me to respond? Take that.
1: Sam 150, negative. I'm 1023 and I'll be 1008.
2: Where's Happy?

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0: 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And by for a temporary 20.
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0: 155 headquarters, got the L-20.
1: Go ahead.
0: Edward 2752, Sam Edward. Edward 2752, Sam Edward.
1: 10-4.

0: 4, Engine 2, Engine 10, Medic 9, Squad 2, Battalion 1, Chief 2, upgrading to a structure fire at 1341 Glen Place, 1341 Glen Place for a structure fire, Engine 2, Engine 10, Medic 9, Squad 2, Battalion 1, Chief 2, Mohawk Army.
1: I don't think NSS Lock is in V-Heading.
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0: 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Caller is not on site. They're getting alerts on their phone showing that there is a fire. They do have a camera pointed at the house and can see some light. Unsure if they can, if it is flames.
1: Okay.

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0: 10-1.
1: 10-4, screaming when it came from somewhere on Marston Avenue. Caller was pretty convinced it was someone in distress.
0: 10-4.
1: And 115, is it?

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1: Sam 114 headquarters, I believe you can clear Sam 115, I think you're 142.
2: Sam 4.
1: Nora 171 headquarters, 43, we have one in custody.

0: 133 to 157. Do you guys need a third unit?
1: Negative, we're 10-2.
0: And 133 headquarters, how are we sending?
2: 10-4.
1: We're in 115 headquarters, it looks like it's just going to be a long fire.
2: 10-4.

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0: Congressman 114.
1: Good.
0: S 43, I believe, Sam 133 was out of this location earlier for a Dana Blackledge that had been having some 1096 issues. So I think she had been in her apartment at 242, but earlier was walking around.
1: 10-4. News Lieutenant for now.
0: 10-4.

0: 27 headquarters.
1: 27, go ahead.
0: So for 23, quick trip on water, did the caller want contact?
1: Negative, he was moving along.
0: 10-4, nothing located here, you can assign it to me and clear it out.
1: 10-4, thank you.

0: Yeah, well, thank you, Mike. That course, I'm checking.
1: Go ahead.
0: Wilson Park, I can advise.
1: 10-4.

0: Piper, San 133. Copy a domestic on west side.
1: San 133.
0: 2104 Linda Lane. Caller's nephew and girlfriend are arguing and refusing to leave. It's going to be Elysia Taylor and Jaden Champ.
1: Tampa.
0: 9114, can you assist?
1: Tampa.

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1: F-61-509-60. He said that she's on foot outside. Do you guys want to look around the building?
0: Scriptors.
2: Someone's just got their voice tonight.
3: 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I'll be counting a copy truck to that.
4: R148, go with your truck.
3: Go with 500 block of Center Street. 20 to Boy Adam John 7005. Boy Adam Christian George 7005.
4: 10-4.
2: Cameron's at headquarters tonight.
4: 10-4.

0: Is that a great way to say it?
1: Sounds like.
2: I'm also seeing that what is ungrateful thing to be route to the domestic.
1: 10-4.
0: One 57 headquarters. Is there any additional needs over there? Like a replacement on South Canyon?
1: There is that on
3: 7. You want to take that west call? South Canyon will stay south.
1: Headquarters, 7.
0: 165
1: acres, 2 minutes. Yeah, calling
0: tonight. 165 acres, 2 minutes.
1: Go ahead.
0: No, 7 minutes.
1: 10-4. Are you still 10-2?
0: 10-4.

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1: R151-71, are you calling me?
0: Negative, 148.
2: No, I'm 48, I'm 10-2, I'll be 10-8.
3: 10-114, 10-165, do you want a second until Campo can get there?
1: 10-4.
3: 10-4. Lincoln, Piff, headquarters copy.
4: Headquarters copy. Comp Center 609, copy and assist.
1: Go ahead.
4: Correction, not an assist. This is going to be for a Volo for campus. It's the call that Sam 165 is on for Wilson Park 801 so far, so.
1: 10-4, 76.

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He's on paper, felony offender 961-940.

0: 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I'll be 1060 headquarters.
1: 10-4.
0: San Juan 14 headquarters, over 23.
1: 10-4.

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1: Helicopters.

0: The car is low in launch command status. 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Can you turn that?
1: Thank you.
0: 10-4, I have your subject's returns if you need them.
1: What?
0: I'll use a J. Taylor 110 of 06 as no license revoked, no on paper felony offender 940, negative open cases, break for Jane.

0: M114 headquarters.
1: M114.
0: 143, go ahead and confirm. If 609 isn't around, you can just have, me as the jail.
1: Yes. Hey, guys, if you want to 76 to the jail.
0: And for all the other jail.

0: Hi, 4-1-157, copy. Jane's return. Okay, next chance. 7-1-0-5 is Nuance, not on paper. 940-961, total revoked. He does have open cases to not have violent or abusive acts towards AT and absent sobriety.
1: Probably.
2: Number 148, of course, correct, correct, correct.
0: Number 148, go ahead.
2: Hastings and Shady Grove, Victor Edward 7379, Victor Edward 7379.
1: 10-4. 157, Edward, can you copy the client?
0: Go ahead.
1: 835, extra boy Mary. 835, extra boy Mary. Can you advise the auto about the auto?
0: 10-4.

0: 157.57.
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1: No.

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1: That's one.
0: 609 advised they will meet you at the hotel.
1: Yeah, well, I think the bell ring route.
0: 10-4.

0: Headquarters, William 157, your return on Joseph.
1: Go ahead.
0: Joseph is flagged 10-0. He's revoked the wants or paper 961-940.
1: Number 4, 10-0 here on Monday right now.
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1: 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Will we have local charges?
0: Negative.
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0: They are two juveniles on the side of Claremont in a festival. Thank you.

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1: Go ahead.
0: 157 is 1060. Did you want him to step out?
1: Negative. Sorry, I must have missed it.

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0: 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Did you have a vehicle description?
1: For the passenger van?
0: 10-4.

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0: M114 to an R159. And on, turned around on it now, but there is a white Toyota northbound on Hastings with no lights. Should be out, coming up to Highland now.
1: Good, 9 headquarters, got through it.
2: 159.
1: Hastings at Highland, Wisconsin 28. Adam Frank Mary, 7744. Adam Frank Mary, 7744.
2: No. Oh.
0: 10-14 will be open.
2: 10-4.
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0: Negative K9.
1: Papa. I was hoping on if there was a fighting party for the noise and stuff.
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0: 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Are you out with the RO Jason Caldwell?
1: Negative. I'll give you a 27 here in a second.
0: Definitely.

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1: Go ahead.
0: The call roll. Charles Adams, Lincoln David, William Edward, Lincoln Lincoln. First is Caden, Charles Adam Young, David Eleanor. Who is D. David? Mailed it with 070509, 7509. He also advised prior 5-5 and prior any GDL restrictions.
1: 7-4. He returns valid probationary license, no wanted paper, 0 prior.

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0: 2 Charles 4, George Paul 5, 4 Lincoln 6, 5 Robert 2, 2 1 7 5 6. Advise the new York.

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0: Sam wants to try to aggro. He's on 10-2, 133. If you want to just say 10-2 now, but I should be good.
1: Ten four.

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1: Go ahead.
0: Where's an Elm, Wisconsin? Adam Mary Lincoln 3317. Adam Mary Lincoln 3317.
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1: Go ahead.
0: Sam on a Fairfax. Sam has to join us. Sam wants to get that echo recovery on it.
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0: Wisconsin, Adam Mary David, 5479. Adam Mary David, 5479.
1: 10-4.

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0: 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King Nora William, Lincoln Tom Nora. 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
1: 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Same 155, can you use it?
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0: Same 114, same 155. Yeah, I'll tell us every solid dice is it going on.
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0: 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William John, 6106. William John, 6106.
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1: 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You get on the arrow, please.
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1: 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And headquarters, talk anyone else?
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0: 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She is valid. D. David Nawanza, paper 940, 961.
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0: Tiger Sam 165, WSSL threat.
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0: 3633 Livingston Lane. Caller states that the female caller told her to say goodbye to her daughter. It's going to be a Kimberly Krause, unknown method.
1: 10-4.
0: Sam 114, is this?
1: 10-4. Yeah, 133 headquarters, WL 10-7.
0: 10-4.
1: Tomorrow, 10-4 headquarters, we'll take a third. Okay, you want to use the other ship. 933.
0: 10-4, NOR 171.
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0: The course time 165 additional.
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0: Caller got this location from Kimberly's Life 360. Advised that she does drive a tan older Cadillac sedan unknown why she would be at this location.
1: Time important.

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0: 2603 Boardwalk Circle, apartment number 2. There's a lot of banging on the floor.
1: 10-4.
0: 2165, can you assist?
1: 10-4. NOR 171-54, Scotty Sherman.
0: NOR 171.
1: It would be Wisconsin, William John 8514. William John 8514, standby on location.

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Very intoxicated, was stumbling in a bar, and is now sitting in the woods across from the lot.

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0: Bill Elias, Veteran Chief, versus Frank Edward, David Edward, Robert Ida, Charles Ida, versus Gabriel, George Adam, Boy, Robert Ida, Edward Lincoln, Middle E, Edward, Middleweight, date of birth 107 of 85, 95, 107 1995. Denver.
1: Are you matching 22?

0: headquarters, and 114, copy a noise complaint. Continued scrams, been an ongoing issue. Okay, 165, can you assist?
1: 10-4. 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
0: 10-4, Sam 165, you can 22 pay now.

Charles Union 7540 is coming back on a 2011 Mitsubishi Outlander, black in color, to an Ashley Bailey out of Eau Claire. And the last one is going to be 10544 Mary Over King. It's coming back expired on a Chevy Avalanche blue in color to a Michael LeBaron of Ashley.

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0: Probably now.
2: 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Okay, W555 is 23.

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1: You got it.
0: West is showing no wants not on paper, suspended driving status, 0 prior OWS and 0 prior OWI.
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0: 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Boy David Adam 3944.
1: 10-4.

0: 148 headquarters. Did you run the RO for driving status?
1: Wait, Tony.
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0: 10-4, turn 2.
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0: 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Adamstown Charles, 8473.
1: 10-4.

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0: Oh, I'm pretty, of course, I mean.
1: 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I'm looking counterclockwise around towards Marshfield.
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0: 114-165, there's shed at the back of the property. Looks like there's an open door there.
1: Ten four, can you direct me your location on by your truck?
0: Come up the hill to your right. There'll be a line of garages just underneath the Marshfield building.
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0: Yeah, I'm parking half course. We're going to be clearing this. He's hoping for me to third.
1: 10-4. William 169, due to the time, can you start that way?
2: 10-4.
3: Three headquarters. You can keep William 159 wet for Water Street. I can replace it.
1: 10-4, William 169, copy.
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0: 114, 155. This is actually just a single garage stall that's 10-2 here. 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
0: Same 114, you can cancel a third unit.
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0: 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Adamstown, Mary, 9226. Adamstown, Mary, 9226.
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2: 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You can send me cell follow on 1060.
1: 10-4. Did you want
2: a second? Oh,
1: that's for
0: now. 10-4. Sam 133, I'm off of 1060.
1: 10-4.

0: 133 to 114. Sounds like it's more so on Summit. One of this first house was off the Summit at Farwell. I didn't hear anything about 31 northbound on Farwell.
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0: Pegorson 114.
1: What?
0: It's 43. We've taken 2 fire alarm complaints for this address this evening. We did speak with key holders. Tenants were advising that the alarm has gone off for about a day now.
1: Is that the 1503 address?
0: 10-4.
1: 10-4, that's what we're seeing.
0: Do you want key holder info?
1: Use part of the notes, please.
0: 10-4.

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0: Headquarters number 148, copy domestic. 609 Franklin Street, caller's husband is intoxicated, breaking and throwing things. We can hear a lot of yelling in the background.
1: 10-4.
2: Sunday 1 headquarters, that'll be 10-8, and can assist 148.
0: 10-4.
2: From the PD, 148.
1: 10-4.
0: Headquarters number 148.
1: Go ahead.
0: Caller is now advising that he's throwing things at her. We do have history with Buddy Evich at this address. He is 10-0 weapons not carry.
1: 10-4.
2: Of course, can you run him? I believe he is incarcerated.
0: 10-4. She's now advising that the male is going to be a Cody Schneider.

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0: Hey, I'm 43 Corey. I'm 23. That's 43 the person that ran off. Looks like it's some of you westbound or eastbound in the backyard behind the house.
1: Copy. Eastbound in the backyard behind the house.
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0: Cody R. Snyder, 1010 of 88 is suspended in the one-through paper 940. Sarah Roplett is validated in the one-through paper 940-961.
1: 10-4, 10-4 with the address.
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0: 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That's not a police issue.
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0: block of Hoyum, ongoing issue.
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0: Temp

0: Charlie Leahy, are you still checking your area?
1: 10-4.
0: 10-4, I know it's been a minute already, but I was in the backyard and I was where he was last seen. Based off the layout, the only way he could have gone was probably north from the house. If you just kind of want to direct your patrol to that area.
1: 10-4.
0: Geez, are you 10-2 inside?
2: 10-2.
0: Well, I'm going to go mobile again. 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
1: No, he's okay.
0: 10-4, 10-8. One 171 will stay 1060.

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0: It'll be with Wisconsin, Adam Young William 5155. Adam Young William 5155. McDonough in Omaha.
1: 10-4.

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1: 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Yeah, did you want to...

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2: Headquarters to NOR 171. Can you copy the ANA noise complaint?
0: 10-4.
2: Did you want a second?
0: I can advise.
2: 10-4.
0: Hi. 10-4, how does it feature?
3: Another one, according to headquarters, copy 43.
0: Go ahead.
3: Ashley Strand is currently walking around the cemetery near Birch Street. She's wearing a gray knee-length dress. If you need to call, she's 10-2.
2: 10-4.

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0: It'll be on I-94 near the 72 westbound. Stage crossing second for traffic control for a semi crash.
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0: 254, that's you.

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1: Please advise us the address where the dogs are at.
0: 10-4, thank you.

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1: Go ahead.
0: 933, it'll be for our female. She has complaints about being punched in the face. There is minor bleeding in the inside of lip.
1: Tabler.

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1: Good.
0: Last is Ocean Charles Cumming, Ocean Adam, person Matthew Cumming, middle is James Cumming, mail due with 11-1-93, 11-01-1993.
1: Confirm you said North Carolina?
0: That one.

0: 10-114.
1: Yeah.
0: Sean moved out of state for Matthew, however, it's not giving me a return out of New York or North Carolina.
1: Yeah, well, thank you.

Approach and rescue medic 10, Alcuna Battalion Chief 6, reading problems, Chief 10 West, group home, and 1202 10th Street West for Alcuna Rescue Medic 10, Alcuna Battalion Chief on Alcuna

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0: Mary Lincoln, 3600, is coming back on a 2020 Toyota Camry, green in color, to a Ryan Poulsen out of Oakland.
1: I'll take a second. Can you check in for Oakland, please?
0: 416.

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0: Prior 940.
2: 48, copy and investigate. 840 East Madison Street at the Amber Inn. We had a female screaming on the line and then disconnected. It plotted at this address. We're still working on getting a response back. Norwood 159, can you assist?
0: Go ahead, copy again.
1: Good.
0: Michael Johnson, should have multiple calling in any of
2: I got the 171s en route as well.
1: 10-4, 159, if you're not caught up yet.
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1: 10-4.
2: Requesting assistance at 10th Street Group Home for a mental health assessment on the 3. Did you want county?
3: Check out 908 and a half East Madison as well.
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0: 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The caller gives apartment number or just upper?
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2: 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I'm just trying to take
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1: Silver.

Attention, City County Traffic Unit. Take your report of a possibly intoxicated driver. It's northbound 93 from Pegasus Road. Vehicle described as a silver sedan, possibly a Honda, turning all over the roadway halfway to the other length of the bridge. Continuing northbound, follow all red indicators on the side of the street as 60.

0: 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For it. 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
1: Yeah. It'll be in relation to a previous case tonight, where a mail is brought to Mayo. Staff needs to get more corrected.

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1: Yeah, go on, go ahead.
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1: 10-4, you can work with primary.
0: Yeah, thank you.

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0: 1616 Donald Avenue, there was a male on the porch stuffing items into a backpack. Car doesn't believe he belongs there.
1: 10-4.
0: 10-174, can you assist?
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1: Negative, and she doesn't have any information of if he's a resident there or not. He's in 22.
0: 10-4, headquarters will be dinner.
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0: 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William Boyd 7839.
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0: LA Model 7 headquarters. We're 10-2 here. Can you copy in Indiana 27? Last name is McKinney. Mary Charles King Ida Nora Nora Edward Young. First name is Gregory Common. Middle initial S Sam. Date of birth 6/26/1961 from India.
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1: 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What are the in-house contacts with her?
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0: 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He'll be taking over. I'll be tonight.
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0: 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Yeah, great. I'm at Tucson.
1: 10-4.
2: 5:35, 20 traffic. 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
2: 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Can you put me on a follow-up at the PD?
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0: 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Got the traffic.
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0: 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Adam Robert Mary, 7091.
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0: 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Is that who you're up with?
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1: 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Cedar and then Spruce to the south.

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1: 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We pick up all of the plates that are supposed to be on it are expired to a Bailey Drift out of Altoona.
0: 10-4, that truck and trailer will be the main vehicle that needs to be moved.
1: 10-4.

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1: Go ahead.
0: I was met by family here at the golf course. Juveniles were returned to them. I'll be 10-8.
1: 10-4.
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4: And I'm pretty sure headquarters. 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
0: Washington and Patton with Minnesota, Nora Lincoln King 285. 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

0: No, 166 headquarters, can I be out checking?
1: Go ahead.
0: Got a male walking northbound on Hastings from Birch, mildly in the lane of traffic. I'm gonna make contact.
1: 10-4.
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1: It is Kenneth King Ida Nora Nora. Nora 154, of course, I'll be stepping out with Nora 166.
0: Sounds good.

0: 5:35 to LA. One of the tows is coming up from the south.
1: I'm Ryan, I'm towing. I'm on the short way, Adam.
2: 10-4.
1: Date of birth is 4/2/1987.
2: 10-4.

0: Headquarters number 166, is there a turn?
1: Yeah.
0: Ryan comes back in structured permit revoked. No wants, not on paper. Filing with prior 940, 961.
1: Ten four, we're 10-2.
0: 10-4.

0: 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Copy, follow up.
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0: 516 Cochrane Street.
1: Time for.
0: I'll advise on a second. 10-2.
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0: 10-4, case number is going to be 2753-2753. Good.
1: I'll be on it. I'll go. I should be 10-2.
0: 10-4.

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2: Yeah.
1: 10-4.

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Thank you.

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1: 10-4.

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1: Go ahead.
0: 4955 Coventry Court, closing significant other left with 232s and left a goodbye note.
1: Yeah, I'll start out telling service with the caller.
0: We're still on the line with him. Would you like me to transfer him out?

0: 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We at 1700 Oxford Avenue, number 300. Caller stating girlfriend just spit in her face.
1: Camera.
0: William 107, can you assist?
1: Camera.

0: 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We at 1700 Oxford Avenue, number 300. 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
1: Chandler.
0: William 107, can you assist?
1: Chandler.

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1: Yeah.
0: Female will be Hannah M. Wallace Faber, 76 of 98. She comes back valid and wants her paper.
1: Damn. William Wallace, 723.
0: 10-4.
1: She was passing first in like 107. 10-4.

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1: I-55, go ahead.
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1: Same 174, can you also assist?
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0: right outside of the suite on Hilltop Circle. It was a bicycle that was stolen off of either Thursday or Friday this past week.
1: Ten four is the caller outside Hilltop Circle.
0: No, if you want to start a call with somebody.

0: Sam 1627 headquarters.
1: Go ahead.
0: This 43, the individual is messaging me to the other units. Once I get there, hold off on approaching. I'll keep texting.
2: Yeah.
3: Well. 174 copies.
0: This 43 is denying any sort of suicidal ideation.

0: Alaska Cruise, 10158, copy of that suicide.
1: Right.
0: 2222 London Road at the Smith Funeral Home. Caller is with Northwest Connection saying Randy Lee is suicidal. The ping is showing this address.
1: Pepper.
0: William 117, can you assist?
2: Pepper.

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1: Go ahead.
0: Did we have enough to run Gavin or caller?
1: 10-4 copy is returned. Gavin T. Schultz, date of birth 9/3/99, comes back valid, no answer paper. He does have a injunction with a Hannah Hooker Last Diner.
0: Thank you.

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0: Did you want me to set up continuous pings?
1: 10-4, I'm not locating anything.
0: 10-4.
1: Southern headquarters, answer 10-6-2, one more.
0: 10-4.
2: 174 to 167, do you know if he has a trailer on the truck?
1: Negative, I don't know.
2: 10-4, there was a white Ford in the cold parking lot.
1: Okay.

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1: That works.

0: 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He texted me saying he's fine, and then I believe he blocked me.
1: Pencil.
0: I'll pull it through.
1: Pencil.
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1: I just sent the accident form over. 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
1: Go ahead.
0: I spoke to Northwest Connections. They said there's nothing imminent with Randy. You can stop the payment, all units are coming in.
1: 10-4.

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1: Cool.
0: You can put me out on a 10-15. 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I'm going to pack my other quick trip on Monday.
1: Come for it.

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1: Yeah,

0: 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They're advising that there's people with pigtails wearing all black that's screaming and throwing items.
1: 10-4.

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1: 10-4 State has been notified.
0: 10-4, it looks like she's 10-2.
1: 10-4.
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2: 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I'll send it over.

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2: 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Is it 10-2 to send them out?
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0: Headquarters, William 164, copy of juvenile case.
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0: 1122 2nd Avenue, caller stating having issues with a juvenile, was physical yesterday.
1: 10 and 4, field tow service.
0: 10-4.

0: 9174, can I get a no preference toll service for that 28 I-N?
1: 10-4.
0: And that's 43, it's pretty far into the ditch here.
1: 10-4, is it still on the roof?
0: Negative.
1: 10-4.

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1: Go ahead.
0: I'm going to be stepping out on North Crossing in McKinley. There's two vehicles pulled over to the side of the road. Might be a 1050, unsure.
1: Sounds good.

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1: 10-4.
0: Just as 43 Ashley is walking east or crashing westbound on 1st Street.
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0: 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I'll be in round two. I'll take a second.

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0: If you can just be 1060 to the area, this is going to be in regards to Randy Lee. She doesn't want any more officers than necessary right now.
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1: Hey, what traffic on?
0: Unit 26, I'll be on Hastings and northbound at the North Crossing, Wisconsin. John Lincoln 9771. John Lincoln 9771.
1: Careful.

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0: Few minutes, I want to do.
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2: 158 to 167, it'll be room 121 actually, contact you for now.
0: 10-4, I'll be upset.

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1: 10-4.
0: 22 on that, I actually have some property, I have to log in.
1: 10-4.

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1: 10-4.

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2: Yeah.
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0: Temple 117, you're getting 22.
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0: Is it 10-2 to send the hit request?
1: No, but.

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1: Go ahead.
0: You can have a 163's case. I'll be replacing our 154.
1: 10-4.

0: 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Showing valid on a black and color Volvo sports utility vehicle to a Cameron Freeberg out of Minneapolis or an Anna Pearson. No one.
1: Therefore. Then we'll just get to record it. Headquarters.
0: Go ahead.
1: Units, that's out there. Hang over the address.
0: 10-4.

0: Damn, I'm going to be perfect.
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0: I'll be 10-8. You can put me back out on the set case.
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0: 2 units, I copy William 164, you're 10-8. Brakes, Nora 175, can you copy and investigate? 2214 Jingle Court, 2214 Jingle Court was a 911 open line that sounded like a female potentially crying in the background and could hear a yell mailing, male yelling if it sounds physical.
1: That it does sound physical.
0: 10-4, that's correct.
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0: 1054, can you assist?

0: 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Can you assist on Jingle Court?
1: What apartment number is it again?
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1: This is 43. 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Hard to tell. There was no answer on callback, though.
0: Go for it.

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1: Ten for it. Do you want to have a margin?
0: Ten for it.
1: Ten for it.

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1: Done for.
0: William 164, can you assist?
2: Yeah.
0: Unit on PD-2, can you switch back to PD main?
3: We're in 117, of course. Tell the 28.
0: Go ahead.
3: Adam Paul, Noah, 3306. 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
0: Turns valid on a black Chevy Equinox to Levi Cleveland at that address. No one.
3: No one.

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1: Yes. 10-4.
0: Jail staff and have them meet me in the Sally Court.
1: 10-4.
2: 25 is going to follow them to the jail.
1: 10-4.
3: 167 is left.
1: 10-4.
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1: Go ahead.
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0: 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If you want to get the paperwork at least completed, so once we get to the jail, they'd be willing to bring them in and just head over once you get it completed.
1: That works. Almost done.

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0: Encoder's Nora 175, copy as upcased. J17, so far, so street in the parking lot. Posted that a male stole a female's bike. The suspect will be in a gray Chevy sedan in the parking lot.
1: Step 4.
0: William 117, can you assist?
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0: 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Do we have a property owner phone number?
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0: Jim.
2: Well, I'm okay. I'm working for this movie. James.
1: So the Jim E. Maloney, date of birth 5/24/71, in house, is this correct?
0: What did he have any 99s on him?
1: They're running the floor.

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1: Hey, it's you, Uncle Tuesday.
0: Sam 167, go ahead.
1: Just about the same.
0: 10-4. Headquarters, normal 175, your return. Jim comes back valid. 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
1: 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First name Brandon. Common spelling. Middle name Michael. Date of birth 11/23/1984. Male.
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0: 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You could run the RO and see if that 99 is going to be here. I believe the DOP matches up and it's an alias.
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0: 908 West MacArthur Avenue. Caller is stating daughter spilled stuff from address, is walking towards Quick Trip now.
1: Of course.
0: San 133, can you assist?
2: Yeah, boy.
0: Suspect will be a Dakota Livingston. She's walking with a male in a wagon.

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1: Negative.
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0: Now I'm on 33 headquarters. In regards to the retail theft at Target, I got in contact with the parents. They're going to be giving Target a call. You can close it out for now. No case numbers.
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0: 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Adam Young William, 5046.

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0: And he wants a criminal misdemeanor. The conditions of consumer can consume possess any alcohol or bars or taverns and no possession of firearms. He does have prior 941 as well.

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1: 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Twenty-5-61. Copy a disturbance. 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
0: Yeah, we're out.
1: Ten four, can be 3402 Elf Avenue. Caller was there to check out a female friend, and the ex came out and smashed the vehicle. It sounds like the suspect left in a red truck. It's going to be Ryan Mullins. I believe we have that in-house from previous history with him. Just give me a second. I'll find it.
2: 10-4, thank you. I'm 10-60.

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1: 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I'll be to jail.
0: 10-4.
2: Five, 55, 5, 5, 5, 5, 5, 5, 5, 5, 5, 5, 5, 5, 5, 5, 5, 5, 5, 5, 5, 5, 5, 5, 5, 5, 5, 5, 5, 5, 5, 5, 5, 5, 5, 5, 5, 5, 5, 5, 5, 5, 5, 5, 5, 5, 5, 5, 5, 5, 5, 5, 5, 5, 5, 5, 5, 5, 5, 5, 5, 5, 5, 5, 5, 5, 5, 5, 5, 5, 5, 5, 5, 5, 5, 5, 5, 5, 5, 5, 5, 5, 5, 5, 5, 5, 5, 5, 5, 5, 5, 5, 5, 5, 5, 5, 5, 5, 5, 5, 5, 5, 5, 5, 5, 5, 5, 5, 5, 5, 5, 5, 5, 5, 5, 5, 5, 5, 5, 5, 5, 5, 5, 5, 5, 5,

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1: 三。Counselor, just as information, there is a no contact with Mullen and Abby Dukow. Counselor, there is an open criminal felony case for Ryan that there is a no contact between the two parties. Copy the plate return.
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0: Counselor.